0: This is Akashvani, and I am Naresh Mago with the Midday News. The headlines. Prime Minister Narendra Modi distributes over 51,000 appointment letters to new recruits in various government departments. Says India is partnering with various countries across the world to provide opportunities, employment and global exposure to youth. Bihar government to recruit 1 lakh teachers in the state over next 5 years. CBSE extends last date for obtaining scanned photocopies of answer books for class 12 board examinations until tomorrow. U.S. Secretary of State Marco Rubio to call on Prime Minister Modi in New Delhi today. WHO raises public health risk of Bundibugyo strain of Ebola in Congo from high to very high. And in IPL cricket, Lucknow Super Giants to take on Punjab Kings in Lucknow this evening. Prime Minister Narendra Modi today distributed more than 51,000 appointment letters to newly appointed youth in various government departments and organizations at the 19th Rozgar Mela through video conferencing. The Rozgar Mela was held at 47 locations across the country. The newly recruited candidates selected from across the country will be joining various ministries and departments, including the Ministry of Railways, Home Affairs, Health and Family Welfare, and Department of Higher Education, among others. Addressing the Rozgar Mela, the Prime Minister emphasized that government jobs serve as a vital means to improve and ease the lives of the citizens. Mr. Modi noted that the nation has placed its trust in its Karma Yogis, and it's now their responsibility to honor and strengthen that trust through their dedication, conduct and everyday actions.
1: Karma Yogi Prarambh, jaise module se aapko apni zimmedariyan samajhne mein bahut sahuliyat hogi. 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
0: Mr. Modi highlighted that the world is eager to be a part of India's growth journey. The Prime Minister said that the country is also partnering with various countries of the world aimed at providing opportunities, employment and global exposure to the youth of the nation.
1: Duniya Bharat ke yuvaon aur Bharat ki technological progress ko lekar bahut utsahit hai. 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
0: Mr. Modi added that every Indian is working with a commitment to making India Viksit Bharat by 2047, and to achieve this, the country is investing in several sectors. The Prime Minister highlighted that new employment opportunities are being created for the youth of the country.
1: आज हर भारतीय एक बड़े संकल्प के साथ आगे बढ़ रहा है ये संकल्प 2047 तक विकसित भारत के निर्माण का संकल्प है इस लक्ष्य की प्राप्ति के लिए आज देश अलग अलग सेक्टर्स में निवेश कर रहा है और इस निवेश से देश के युवाओं के लिए रोजगार के लाखों नए अवसर बन रहे हैं जिसे आज भारत में सेमीकंडक्टर मैन्युफैक्चरिंग की पूरी सप्लाई चेन तैयार की जा रही है.
0: The Prime Minister encouraged the new appointees to make the most of the iGOT Karma Yogi platform, noting that it would help them grasp their responsibilities with ease. Mr. Modi expressed confidence that these new appointees would contribute to the nation's progress and that their work and decisions would play a key role in realizing the vision of Viksit Bharat. In Rajasthan, employment fairs were organized in Jaipur, Jodhpur, Ajmer and Bikaner, where appointment letters were distributed to more than 1,100 youths. Railway Minister Ashwini Vaishnav attended the state-level Rozgar Mela held in Jaipur. Addressing the gathering, Mr. Vaishnav said that recruitment for more

0: than 160,000 posts in the railways is currently underway, with over 4 crore candidates participating in the process. He said that earlier, recruitment procedures used to take several years to complete, causing delays for job aspirants. However, with the introduction of the annual recruitment calendar system, efforts are now being made to complete the process within a fixed time frame.
1: Work is currently underway for approximately 160,000 recruitments. You must be aware that previously, recruitment used to come out once every 8 to 10 years or once every 4 to 5 years. That was the era of the Congress during the time of the UPA. When Modi ji took responsibility, he compressed that time, and after that, some time ago, an annual calendar system was introduced and a clearly defined timetable was made.
0: In Punjab, the 19th Rozgar Mela was organized at two places, including Rail Coach Factory RCF Kapurthala and Patiala Locomotive Works Patiala today, where appointment letters to 281 new beneficiaries were distributed. At RCF Kapurthala, Union Minister of Petroleum and Natural Gas Hardeep Puri, while presiding over the program, said that the Rozgar Mela has become a powerful national institution which ensures transparency and merit-based time-bound recruitment.
2: ये हमारा देश भर में रोजगार मेला ये एक पावरफुल नेशनल इंस्टीट्यूशन बन गया है जो इंश्योर करता है ट्रांसपेरेंसी मेरिट बेस्ड और टाइम बाउंड रिक्रूटमेंट के लिए मोर देन 5 लाख यंग इंडियंस हैव ऑलरेडी बीन 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
0: Union Minister of State for Parliamentary Affairs and Information and Broadcasting, L. Murugan, has said that the government is committed to realizing the vision of Vikasit Bharat by 2047. Addressing the Rozgar Mela at ICF Chennai, he said that under the leadership of Prime Minister Narendra Modi, the country is witnessing rapid growth in infrastructure, digitization, employment opportunities, and ease of doing business. Dr. Murugan said that the centre has so far provided 12 lakh jobs, fulfilling the assurance given by the Prime Minister. He said the government's success is driven by the mantra of reform, perform and transform. He urged the citizens to stay informed about various welfare schemes and programmes of the government. We spoke to some of the beneficiaries who were given appointment letters at today's Rozgar Mela.
3: My name is Sakshi Verma and I'm from Raipur, Chhattisgarh, and I'm very grateful to ICF and PM Narendra Modi and Government of India that I get this opportunity through cultural quota. As a classical dancer, we get this job is very difficult and I'm very grateful to them. So thank you, ICF.
4: My name is Santa Kishore. I'm from Trivandrum, Kerala. I wrote this exam some years back, but now I got posted and now I'm very happy. I thank our central government for providing such an opportunity. I will take this not only as my work but a service to the nation.
5: My name is Tejinder Singh Kanda. I am from Bathinda, Punjab, and I am selected for junior associate in State Bank of India. I am so grateful for the central government giving me the opportunity to serve the nation.
0: This is Akashvani giving you the news. For quick news updates round the clock, follow us on our X handle at AIR News Alerts. And for details of stories and more, log on to our website www.newsonair.gov.in and download News on AIR app. Bihar Chief Minister Samrat Chaudhary has announced that 1 lakh teachers will be recruited in the state over the next 5 years. During a high-level review meeting of the Education Department, the Chief Minister directed the officials to ensure the recruitment of at least 20,000 teachers every year. He said that the notification for teacher appointments will now be issued annually in the month of July to streamline the recruitment process. Meanwhile, Education Minister Mithilesh Tiwari said that the Chief Minister's announcement has ended the uncertainty surrounding the fourth phase of the teacher recruitment examination, TRE4. He informed that the Education Department will soon assess vacant teaching posts and send a fresh requisition for further recruitment. The Bihar government has announced free travel on state-run buses for all students appearing for the NEET UG re-examination scheduled on June 21. In a social media post, Chief Minister Samrat Chaudhary said all NEET candidates in the state will be allowed to travel free of cost on government buses. The Chief Minister also appealed to district administrations, temples and non-government

0: Governmental organizations to help arrange drinking water and sattu, a flour made from dry roasted pulses and cereals, for students and their parents at bus stands, railway stations and other major locations. The Central Board of Secondary Education, CBSE, has extended the last date for obtaining scanned photocopies of answer books for Class 12 board examinations by one more day until tomorrow. Earlier, the deadline was today. The CBSE said the decision was made after its website experienced unprecedented traffic over the past few days, along with several attempts of unauthorized interference, making it prone to disruptions. The board informed that the students will have up to 2 days to apply for the next stage of verification of marks or re-evaluation after receiving the scanned copy of their answer books. The CBSE has advised candidates to make use of the extended timeline and complete the process accordingly. U.S. Secretary of State Marco Rubio arrived in Kolkata this morning on a four-day visit to India. This is his maiden visit to India, marking an important step towards strengthening bilateral ties and expanding cooperation in trade, defense, energy security, technology, and Indo-Pacific strategy. U.S. Ambassador to India Sergio Gore received Mr. Rubio at the Kolkata airport. Soon after his arrival, the U.S. Secretary of State visited Mother House, the headquarters of St. Teresa's Missionaries of Charity, and the children's home in the city. Secretary Rubio will call on Prime Minister Narendra Modi in New Delhi today. According to the U.S. ambassador, the upcoming engagements will primarily focus on strengthening cooperation in key strategic sectors, including defense partnerships, advanced technologies, trade ties, and collaboration under the Quadrilateral Security Dialogue, Quad, framework. Tomorrow, Mr. Rubio will hold talks with External Affairs Minister S. Jaishankar and attend the U.S. Embassy's Independence Day celebrations in the national capital. The World Health Organization, WHO, has raised the public health risk of the Bundibugyo strain of Ebola in the Democratic Republic of the Congo from high to very high at the national level. WHO Director General Tedros Adhanom Ghebreyesus said the risk is now assessed as very high nationally, high regionally, and low globally. He added that 82 cases and 7 deaths have been confirmed, but the outbreak is likely much larger, with nearly 750 suspected cases and 177 suspected deaths reported so far. The WHO had earlier declared the outbreak a public health emergency of international concern, while clarifying that it is not at the pandemic level. Indian Oil has reassured customers and the general public that there is no overall shortage of petrol and diesel in the country. In a statement, the oil marketing company said that the current situation being witnessed at certain retail outlets is highly localized and temporary in nature, arising due to local demand-supply imbalances and redistribution of sales patterns in select areas. Indraprastha Gas Limited, IGL, increased the price of compressed natural gas, CNG, by 1 rupee today. After the price hike, the new rate for 1 kg CNG in the national capital is 81 rupees and 9 paise. In IPL cricket, Lucknow Super Giants will take on Punjab Kings in Lucknow this evening. The match will start at 7:30 p.m. Last night, Sunrisers Hyderabad defeated Royal Challengers Bengaluru by 55 runs in Hyderabad. The India Meteorological Department, IMD, has issued a red warning for heatwave to severe heatwave conditions over East Uttar Pradesh, East Madhya Pradesh and Vidarbha till tomorrow. According to the IMD, heatwave conditions are expected to persist over large parts of northwest, central and eastern India over the next 6 to 7 days. Now, before we end the bulletin, the headlines once again. Prime Minister Narendra Modi distributes over 51,000 appointment letters to new recruits in various government departments, says India is partnering with various countries across the world to provide opportunities, employment and global exposure to youth. Bihar government to recruit 1 lakh teachers in the state over the next 5 years. CBSE extends last date for obtaining scanned copies, photocopies of answer books for Class 12 board examinations until tomorrow. U.S. Secretary of State Marco Rubio to call on Prime Minister Modi in New Delhi today. WHO raises public health risk of Bundibugyo strain of Ebola in Congo from high to very high. And in IPL cricket, Lucknow Super Giants to take on Punjab Kings in Lucknow this evening. And with that, we end the midday news.
1: Namaskar.

0: of its special forces operatives with a maroon beret ceremonial parade at Air Force Station Chandinagar, Uttar Pradesh. Air Vice Marshal Rahul Gupta, Assistant Chief of Air Staff Operations, reviewed the parade as the chief guest. Addressing the newly inducted commandos, Air Vice Marshal Rahul Gupta congratulated the graduates and emphasized on the importance of continuously honing special forces skills to meet the evolving security challenges. Later, he presented the Maroon Beret, Garud Proficiency Badge and Special Forces Taps to the successful trainees and also gave away trophies to award winners. UPSC invites applications from eligible candidates for direct recruitment to various posts in Government of India. Interested candidates can apply through the Commission's online recruitment application portal starting from today to 12th of next month. Bihar Chief Minister Samrat Chaudhary has announced that 1 lakh teachers will be recruited in the state over the next 5 years. During the high-level review meeting of the Education Department, the Chief Minister directed officials to ensure the recruitment of at least 20,000 teachers every year. He said the notification for teacher appointments will now be issued annually in the month of July to streamline the recruitment process. The Bihar government has announced free travel on state-run buses for all students appearing for the NEET undergraduate re-examination schedule for July 21st. In a social media post, Chief Minister Samrat Chaudhary said all NEET candidates in the state will be allowed to travel free of cost on government buses. The Chief Minister also appealed to district administrations, temples and non-governmental organizations to help arrange drinking water and sattu, a flour made from dry roasted pulses and cereals for students and their parents at bus stands, railway stations and other major locations. The Central Board of Secondary Education has extended the last date for obtaining scanned photocopies of answer books for Class 12 board examinations by one more day until tomorrow. Earlier, the deadline was today. The board informed that the students will have two days to apply for the next stage of verification of marks or re-evaluation after receiving the scanned copy of their answer books. CBSE has advised candidates to make use of the extended timeline and complete the process accordingly. U.S. Secretary of State Marco Rubio arrived in Kolkata this morning on a four-day visit to India. This is his maiden visit to India, marking an important step toward strengthening bilateral ties and expanding cooperation in trade, defense, energy security, technology, and Indo-Pacific strategy. Soon after his arrival, the U.S. Secretary of State visited Mother House, the headquarters of St. Teresa's Missionaries of Charity, and the Children's Home in the city. That's all in this news bulletin. Namaskar.
1: Nijam Bip Gilhar Jachilan Kaliti Major Jatin Kiblichiniska, Sanjay Nashal, was leading to Lunting Kantawang Shudumber. 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

0: can apply through the Commission's online recruitment application portal starting from today to 12th of next month. Petrol and diesel prices were increased by up to 91 paise per litre today, marking the third hike in less than 10 days. Earlier, a 3 rupees per litre hike on 15th of this month, followed by a 90 paise increase on 19th. The Meteorological Centre Itanagar has forecast that West Siang, Siang, East Siang, Lower Dibang Valley and Thirap districts are in orange alert zone. These districts will receive thunderstorm with lightning and very heavy to light rainfall very likely at isolated places today. Meanwhile, 13 districts including Papumpare are in yellow alert zone. The Mehau Wildlife Sanctuary Division Roing has issued a public safety advisory regarding recent tiger movement detected in Mayodhya Pass area along Roing Anini Road in Lower Dibang Valley district. According to the advisory issued by Divisional Forest Officer Mithu Rumi, forest officials recently detected tiger movement near the military communication post in Mayodhya Pass area this month. In view of public safety, the citizens, tourists and commuters were advised to avoid trekking, picnics and loitering along the road near Mayodhya Pass and strictly follow all safety measures. The Tawang Police, along with Anti-Drugs Squad and Anti-Narcotics Task Force yesterday carried out a joint anti-narcotics operation and apprehended two individuals, about 68 vials of suspected heroin weighing 81.6 grams and worth over 3 lakh rupees were recovered from them. The alleged arrested peddlers were identified as Tenzing Phunsok of Mandraling Village and Lopsang of Nehru Market. A case was registered against both at Police Station Tawang and investigation is underway. The Executive Magistrates and Assistant Commissioners Tenzing Jambe and Sangye Norbu were present during the raid. In wrestling, Indian grapplers Suraj Vashist and Sagar Singh advanced to the finals of men's Greco-Roman categories at Asian Under-23 Wrestling Championships in Da Nang, Vietnam today. Prime Minister Narendra Modi distributed more than 51,000 appointment letters to newly recruited youth in various government departments and organizations at the 19th Rozgar Mela through video conferencing today. In his virtual address, Mr. Modi said, India is partnering with various countries to provide opportunities, employment and global exposure to the youth. He further added, India's youth are playing a vital role in accelerating the journey towards Viksit Bharat. Rozgar Mela reflects the government's commitment to empower the Yuva Shakti with new opportunities. Meanwhile, the Rozgar Mela was held at 47 locations across the country. The government has published draft rules under the Viksit Bharat G. Ramji Act 2025. That's all in this news bulletin. Namaskar.
1: आकाशवाणी के ईटानगर केंद्र से अनुप्रसारित अभी आप सुन रहे थे प्रादेशिक समाचार तथा रीजनल न्यूज। ये आकाशवाणी का तवांग केंद्र है। समय शाम के 7:55 हुए हैं। लीजिए श्रोताओ, अब पेश है एक देशभक्ति गीत गायिका लता मंगेशकर के स्वर में।

First, the news headlines. President Draupadi Murmu approves an increase in the sanctioned strength of judges in the Supreme Court from 33 to 37. Arunachal Pradesh State Transport Services to commemorate 50 years of APSTS with a marathon run in Khonsa, Tirap District on 29 of May 2026. The World Health Organization has declared the Ebola outbreak in the Democratic Republic of Congo and Uganda a public health emergency of international concern. Dr. Joram Anya appointed as full-time member of Niti Aayog, New Delhi. The Arunachal Pradesh Literary Society decides to confer the Luminous Luma Dai Literary Award 2026 to Tony Koyu. And now the news in detail. President Draupadi Murmu has approved an increase in the sanctioned strength of judges in the Supreme Court from 33 to 37, excluding the Chief Justice of India, through the promulgation of the Supreme Court Number of Judges Amendment Ordinance 2026. According to the gadget notification published by the Law and Justice Ministry, the ordinance amends the Supreme Court Number of Judges Act 1956. With this amendment, the total strength of the apex court, including the Chief Justice of India, will rise to 38 judges. Prime Minister Narendra Modi will share his thoughts with the people of the country and abroad in the Mann Ki Baat program on Akashvani on the 31st of May 2026. It will be the 134th episode of the monthly radio program. People can submit their ideas and suggestions for the program through the toll-free number 1-800-117-800. They can also share their input online via the Narendra Modi app or the MyGov open forum. The citizens can also give a missed call on 1922 and follow the link received in SMS to directly give suggestions to the Prime Minister. Suggestions for the upcoming episode will be accepted until the 29th of this month. The World Health Organization has declared the Ebola outbreak in the Democratic Republic of the Congo and Uganda a public health emergency of international concern. WHO Director General Tedros Adhanom Ghebreyesus announced the decision after more than 300 suspected cases and 88 deaths were reported. WHO, in a social media post, clarified the outbreak does not meet the criteria for a pandemic emergency like COVID-19 and advised against closing international borders. The Arunachal Pradesh Private Educational Institutions Regulatory Commission organized a heartfelt farewell program at the Commission's office, Itanagar, in honor of Dr. Joram Anya following her appointment as full-time member of Niti Aayog, New Delhi. The farewell program was attended by Chairman Sirin Naksang, officers and staff members of the Commission. Speaking on the occasion, the Chairman appreciated the valuable contribution and dedicated service rendered by Dr. Joram Anya during her tenure in the Commission. He highlighted her commitment and effort to strengthen the regulatory body's function.

functioning and promote quality education in the state. The Central Bureau of Investigation has arrested another key accused from Pune in connection with the NEET paper leak case. The accused, Professor Manisha Mandare, is a botany teacher at a college in Pune. According to the CBI, the National Testing Agency had appointed her as an expert in the examination process. Earlier on the 14th of May, another accused, Manisha Wangmare, was also arrested in Pune. Both the accused were produced before a Pune court on Saturday and later taken to Delhi for further investigation. Meanwhile, the CBI conducted searches at 6 different locations across the country as part of the probe. Union Education Minister Dharmendra Pradhan has stressed the need for heightened vigilance and foolproof security arrangements to ensure safe, secure and fair conduct of the upcoming NEET UG re-examination. Mr. Pradhan said this while chairing a high-level review meeting with the Central Security and Intelligence Agency in New Delhi. During the meeting, serious concerns were also raised over the growing spread of misinformation related to competitive examinations through anonymous online groups. Taking cognizance of the issue, Mr. Pradhan directed a focused crackdown on such networks, including proactive identification, blocking and takedown of channels spreading fake information. Minister for Transport Ojing Tasing on Monday convened a review meeting to assess preparations for the upcoming Golden Jubilee celebration of the Transport Department at Khonsa. During the meeting, the minister reviewed the progress of various preparatory works undertaken so far and briefed the gathering on the programs and activities planned for the grand celebration. Discussions focused on ensuring smooth coordination among all stakeholders, strengthening security arrangements, and ensuring active support from the district administration and local community to make the event a grand success. The minister further informed 20 modern buses would be flagged off during the occasion. Arunachal Pradesh State Transport Services will commemorate 50 golden years of APSTS with a marathon run at Nehru Stadium in Khonsa, Tirap District on 29 of May 2026. Winners in both men's and women's categories will win prize money under the half marathon. The government has said that the on-screen marking system in the CBSE Class 12 examinations has enhanced transparency and objectivity in the evaluation process. Addressing concerns over the Class 12 results, Secretary Department of School Education and Literacy, Sanjay Kumar, said that some students have raised concerns about marking and slight decline in the pass percentage. He said that the welfare of students is of utmost importance and no child should feel they have received less marks than they deserve. The Arunachal Pradesh Literary Society has decided to confer the Luminous Luma Dai Literary Award 2026 to Tony Koyu in recognition of his outstanding contribution to literature and language development in Arunachal Pradesh. Mr. Koyu is the creator of Tani Lipi, the first indigenous script developed for the Tani tribes of Arunachal Pradesh. He is also the recipient of several prestigious honors, including the Bharat Jyoti Award, the Sanskar Bharati Award, the Penguin Publication Award, and many others. Governor Lieutenant General K.T. Parnaik retired, called on the Chief of Defense Staff General Anil Chauhan in New Delhi on Monday. They discussed national security issues with special focus on Arunachal Pradesh, including border security, the vibrant village program, and implementation of goodwill projects in frontier areas. Drawing from his recent visits to remote border areas of Arunachal Pradesh, the governor shared his observations on the prevailing security situation and the level of preparedness along the international border. He also expressed concern over challenges posed by porous stretches along the eastern border and emphasized the importance of strengthening border management and infrastructure. The governor appreciated the role of the armed forces in Arunachal Pradesh for maintaining close coordination with the state government. He said that the strong civil-military partnership has significantly contributed to the development of frontier villages, ensuring that security and progress move forward together. Governor Lieutenant General K.T. Parnaik retired has called for greater augmentation of micro, small and medium enterprises in the state, while stating that MSMEs can become a strong pillar of Arunachal Pradesh's socio-economic development. Interacting with MD and CEO of ASAN International, Santanu Srivastava, who leads strategic partnerships with state and central governments in empowering MSMEs in India at

New Delhi today, the governor said Arunachal Pradesh, with its rich natural resources, tribal crops, organic farming potential, forest produce, tourism opportunities and unique cultural heritage offers immense scope for entrepreneurship and local enterprise development. He highlighted that MSMEs can generate sustainable livelihood opportunities for youth, women, artisans, farmers and self-help groups. The governor emphasized that with better infrastructure, financial support, skill development, market connectivity and digital access, MSMEs can drive inclusive growth, strengthen the rural economy and contribute to the vision of Atmanirbhar Arunachal and Viksit Bharat. Minister for Education P.D. Sona on Tuesday chaired the 9th Council meeting of Arunachal Pradesh State Higher Education Council at Itanagar to review higher education reforms and ongoing infrastructure development across Arunachal Pradesh. Sharing details of the meeting in a social media post, the minister informed that the meeting assessed progress under RUSA 1.0, RUSA 2.0, and PM Usha, with most projects completed or nearing completion, and reiterated key priorities, that is, updating institutional development plans, securing land possession certificates for all institutions, and preparing institution-wise roadmaps aligned with NEP 2020. He further informed that the council also emphasized NAAC accreditation, skill-based courses, curriculum restructuring, and stronger innovation and research culture. A 3-day national workshop on strategic solutions for rapid development of oil palm in the Northeast is currently underway at Pasighat College of Horticulture and Forestry. The workshop aims at strategic approaches for the rapid expansion of oil palm cultivation in the northeastern hill regions and the formulation of a roadmap to achieving self-reliance in vegetable oil production following the central government's Atmanirbhar Bharat mission. The workshop is jointly organized by the CHF Society for Promotion of Oil Palm Research and Development, ICAR, IIOPR, the Central Government Agriculture and Farmers Welfare Department and oil palm processing companies. Lohit Youth Libraries on Wednesday celebrated the 19th Foundation Day at Bambusa Library, Teju. Speaking on the 19 years of growth of the Lohit Youth Library movement, senior volunteer Vanika Kree highlighted its principle, if readers can't go to books, books must come to the readers. She also gratefully recalled and thanked the generous patronage of book lovers. She added that the library movement has opened a path for many of the volunteers to grow personally and professionally. Union Minister of Development of Northeastern Region, Jyotir Aditya Sindhya, along with Chief Minister Pema Khandu on Wednesday, launched Project Kiwi under the USP initiative for the Ashta Lakshmi states. Sharing the news in a social media post, Mr. Sindhya said the 167 crore rupees mission will empower farmers, strengthen value chains and processing infrastructure, and extend kiwi self-life from 7 to 10 days to nearly 45 days. He further added that initiative will also transform low-value produce into premium products including fridge-dried kiwi, juice and candy, ensuring greater value accrues to local communities. Meanwhile, Chief Minister Pema Khandu has congratulated all the kiwi farmers of the state on this significant initiative and expressed gratitude to Prime Minister Narendra Modi for his focused approach towards sector-wise development in the northeastern states. The Department of Health and Family Welfare, Government of Arunachal Pradesh, has officially declared all hospitals and healthcare premises across the state as strict tobacco-free zones. This directive is implemented under the provisions of the Cigarettes and Other Tobacco Products Act 2003, applies to all government hospitals, community health centers, primary health centers, sub-centers, medical colleges and private healthcare facilities in every district, effective 19th May 2026. In the meantime, the Department of Health and Family Welfare appeals to all citizens, patients and healthcare workers to cooperate in making this initiative a success. DC cum DEO Upper Siang Talo Jerang convened a meeting on the special intensive revision of electoral rolls at the DC office conference hall in Kyong. Presiding over the meeting, the DC cum DEO highlighted the key features, necessity, process and schedule of the SIR exercise in Arunachal.

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1: Good evening. This is Akashvani and I am Valsa Williams with the news at 9. The headlines. Prime Minister Narendra Modi reaffirms India's consistent support for peaceful resolution of conflicts through dialogue and diplomacy. US Secretary of State Marco Rubio terms India as cornerstone of United States' approach towards Indo-Pacific region. Defence Minister Rajnath Singh asserts the country is becoming self-reliant in defence manufacturing, inaugurates artillery shell manufacturing plant at Shirdi in Maharashtra. Centre asks Gymkhana Club in New Delhi to hand over its premises by 5th of next month for strengthening defence infrastructure. 90 people killed in a coal mine explosion in China. And Indian grapplers Suraj Vashisht and Sagar Singh clinch silver medals at Asian Under 23 Wrestling Championships in Vietnam. Prime Minister Narendra Modi and US Secretary of State Marco Rubio today discussed sustained progress in the India-US Comprehensive Global Strategic Partnership and issues related to regional and global peace and security. Mr. Rubio called on Prime Minister Modi at Seva Tirth in New Delhi this afternoon. Mr. Modi said in a social media post that India and the US will continue to work closely for the global good. External Affairs Minister Dr. Jaishankar and NSA Ajit Doval were also present during the meeting. The Prime Minister's office said in a statement that Secretary Rubio briefed Mr. Modi on the sustained progress in bilateral cooperation across a wide range of sectors, including defence, strategic technologies, trade and investment, energy security, connectivity, education and people-to-people ties. Mr. Rubio shared the US perspective on various regional and global issues, including the situation in West Asia. The Prime Minister reaffirmed India's consistent support for peace efforts and reiterated the call for peaceful resolution of the conflicts through dialogue and diplomacy. He requested Secretary Rubio to convey his warm greetings to US President Donald Trump and said he looked forward to their continued exchanges. Secretary Rubio is on a 4-day visit to India to take part in the Quad Foreign Ministers meeting on the 26th of this month. U.S. Secretary of State Marco Rubio today said that India is at the cornerstone of how the United States approaches the Indo-Pacific. Inaugurating the U.S. Embassy Support Annex building in New Delhi, Mr. Rubio said this is evident in the $20 billion that Indian companies invested in the United States and in India signing up for Pax Silica.
2: Expanded commercial ties now with more than $20 billion in investments. $20 billion in investments from Indian companies in the United States. We've deepened a security partnership through military exercises in the Indo-Pacific. And of course, as part of that, we recognize that an orderly and a secure consular system is vital to solidifying this important relationship.
1: Secretary Rubio called Prime Minister Narendra Modi and U.S. President Donald Trump as two very serious leaders who are focused on the long term.
2: Anchoring that is the relationship between the President and the Prime Minister. It's a personal relationship that dates back to the first administration when the President had a chance to visit here, and it has carried over into the second administration, and you can just see the connection between them, and I think that's incredibly important. It is. The connection between leaders is incredibly important. These are two very serious leaders that are focused not just on the short term, but on the long term, and so I think that is important to note because it's a key part of the foundation of the relationship between our countries. And just in the past year, we've seen this partnership deepen.

0: Minister Narendra Modi has emphasized that government jobs serve as a vital means to improve and ease the lives of citizens. He made these remarks while addressing the 19th Rozgar Mela through video conferencing today. The Prime Minister highlighted the world is eager to be a part of India's growth journey. He said the country is also partnering with the various countries of the world aimed at providing opportunities, employment and global exposure to the youth of the nation.
1: दुनिया भारत के युवाओं और भारत की टेक्नोलॉजिकल प्रोग्रेस को लेकर बहुत उत्साहित है। आज दुनिया भारत की विकास यात्रा का हिस्सा बनना चाहती है। भारत भी दुनिया के अलग-अलग देशों के साथ पार्टनरशिप कर रहा है। इसका उद्देश्य यही है कि भारत के युवाओं को अवसर मिले, रोजगार मिले, उनका सामर्थ्य खिल उठे। साथ-साथ मैं चाहता हूं मेरे देश के नौजवानों को ग्लोबल एक्सपोजर भी मिले।
0: In the 19th edition of Rozgar Mela today, more than 51,000 appointment letters to newly appointed youth in various government departments and organizations were distributed. Defence Minister Rajnath Singh today inaugurated the artillery shell manufacturing plant established at the Savli Vihir Industrial Estate in Shirdi, Maharashtra. The project, developed by Nibe Limited, will manufacture 155mm artillery shells and has the capacity to produce 5 lakh shells annually. The entire production technology and raw materials used in the project are indigenous. Speaking on the occasion, Defence Minister Rajnath Singh said India was once known as an importer of defence equipment, but in the coming years the country would emerge as a major exporter of defence products. Mr. Singh emphasized that India is preparing itself for future warfare and becoming self-reliant in defence manufacturing through the Make in India initiative.
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0: Petroleum and Natural Gas Minister Hardeep Singh Puri today informed that Oil India Limited has successfully unlocked a new gas-bearing pay zone in the Dandewala field in Rajasthan. In a social media post, Mr. Puri said the flow of natural gas for the first time from the shallower Sanu formation at nearly 25,000 standard cubic meters per day marks a significant achievement. Commerce and Industry Minister Piyush Goyal today said India continues to witness strong economic fundamentals and robust export growth amid global turbulence. He said the pace of export growth recorded in April has continued into May, reflecting the resilience of the Indian economy amid global adversities. Briefing media in New Delhi, Mr. Goyal highlighted that the government has absorbed the burden of elevated fertilizer prices to protect farmers from rising input costs. This is Akashwani giving you the news. For quick news updates around the clock, follow us on our X handle at AIR News Alerts, and for details of stories and more, log on to our website www.newsonair.gov.in and download News on AIR app. Welcome back. We are with us on the news at 9. The centre has asked Gymkhana Club in New Delhi to hand over its premises by the 5th of next month, citing that the land was required for strengthening defence infrastructure. An order issued by the Land and Development Office under the Housing and Urban Affairs Ministry yesterday stated that the land is essential to fulfil urgent institutional needs, governance infrastructure and public interest project. It said the premises, located in a highly sensitive and strategic area of Delhi, is critically required for the strengthening and securing of defence infrastructure and other vital public security purposes. The government has published the draft rules under the VB Jiramji Act 2025 for wider public consultation. The Rural Development Ministry said any person, stakeholder, organization or institution may submit objections or suggestions on the draft rules for consideration by the 21st of next month. Our correspondent has the details.

0: द विकसित भारत जी राम जी एक्ट रिप्लेसेस द 20 ईयर ओल्ड महात्मा गांधी नेशनल रूरल एम्प्लॉयमेंट गारंटी एक्ट 2005. द न्यू एक्ट एम्स टू एनहेंस द स्टैट्यूटरी एम्प्लॉयमेंट गारंटी फ्रॉम 100 डेज टू 125 डेज इन अ फाइनेंशियल ईयर. According to the ministry, the draft rules have been framed in accordance with Section 33 and other relevant provisions of the Act. The ministry said that the draft rules, including transitional provisions rules, national level steering committee rules, central Gramin Rojgar Guarantee Council rules, administrative expenses rules, and grievance redressal rules, have been placed in the public domain for consultation. The new Act places strong emphasis on timely, transparent, and accountable wage payments. The Act also provides for an unemployment allowance if work is not provided within the stipulated time. Akshit Vaidyan, Akashwani News, Delhi.
1: The centre has released more than 527 crore rupees under the National Health Mission as the first tranche for West Bengal for financial year 2026-27. Union Health Minister Jagat Prakash Nadda today reviewed the healthcare systems in the state during a virtual meeting with Chief Minister Shubhendu Adhikari. Mr. Nadda assured full support and cooperation to West Bengal for strengthening healthcare infrastructure, improving disease surveillance and expanding preventive healthcare. Meanwhile, the Ayushman Bharat scheme will start in West Bengal from July this year. Chief Minister Shubhendu Adhikari today announced it in Kolkata after a virtual meeting with Mr. Nadda. The existing beneficiaries under the state health scheme Swasthya Sathi will be incorporated into the Ayushman Bharat scheme. The National Commission for Women has taken serious cognizance of media reports regarding the alleged abduction, gang rape and forced religious conversion of a Dalit woman in Delhi's Jamia Nagar. NCW Chairperson Vijaya Rahatkar has written to the Delhi Commissioner of Police directing immediate, stringent and time-bound action in the matter and sought a detailed action taken report within 7 days. In China, 90 people have been killed in a gas explosion at a coal mine in Shanxi province. The gas explosion occurred in the Liu Shenyu coal mine in Xinyuan County yesterday. The state media reported that 201 miners have so far been rescued, while rescue efforts are ongoing. President Xi Jinping has issued instructions for a comprehensive rescue operation and treatment of the injured. He has called for proper handling of the aftermath of the accident and sought a thorough investigation into its cause, with accountability pursued in accordance with the law. Prime Minister Narendra Modi has expressed grief at the loss of lives in a mining accident in China. In a social media post, he extended his condolences to President Xi Jinping and the people of China on behalf of the people of India. France has banned Israeli National Security Minister Itamar Ben-Gvir from entering French territory. French Foreign Minister Jean-Noël Barrot announced the decision in a social media post today, saying the move reflected growing anger over the treatment of activists aboard the Gaza-bound Sumud flotilla. In wrestling, Indian grapplers Suraj Vashishth and Sagar Singh clinched silver medals in the men's Greco-Roman categories at the Asian Under-23 Wrestling Championships in Da Nang, Vietnam today. In the 60-kilogram category, Suraj Vashishth went down to Kazakhstan's Aybek Atbekov 4-0 in the summit clash. While in the 67-kilogram category, Sagar Singh lost to Uzbekistan's Etjan Kalmakhanov 9-0 in the final. In tennis, India's Yuki Bhamri and his New Zealand partner Michael Venus finished runners-up at the Geneva Open after suffering a hard-fought defeat in the ATP 250 men's doubles final today. The third-seeded Indo-Kiwi pair lost to Romeo Nedo of Monaco and Australia's Mark Polmans in a closely contested summit clash that lasted nearly 2 hours. In IPL cricket, Lucknow Super Giants were 179 for 6 in 19 overs against Punjab Kings in Lucknow when reports last came in. Earlier, Punjab Kings won the toss and opted to field. Retired officer of the Indian Information Service, Triloki Nath, passed away in New Delhi today. He was 79 years old and was unwell for some time. He served for many years as news editor in All India Radio. The Intermeteorological Department has issued a red alert for heat wave to severe heat wave conditions over East Madhya Pradesh, East Uttar Pradesh and Vidarbh tomorrow. Similar conditions will prevail over Haryana, Chandigarh and Delhi. And now before we end the bulletin, the headlines once again.

0: Prime Minister Narendra Modi reaffirms India's consistent support for peaceful resolution of conflicts through dialogue and diplomacy. U.S. Secretary of State Marco Rubio terms India as cornerstone of United States' approach towards Indo-Pacific region. Defense Minister Rajnath Singh asserts the country is becoming self-reliant in defense manufacturing, inaugurates artillery shell manufacturing plant at Shirdi in Maharashtra. Center asks Gymkhana Club in New Delhi to hand over its premises by 5th of next month for strengthening defense infrastructure. 90 people killed in a coal mine explosion in China, and Indian grappler Suraj Vashishth and Sagar Singh clinched silver medals at Asian Under 23 Wrestling Championships in Vietnam. That is all in the news at 9. Good night.
1: आकाशवाणी के दिल्ली केंद्र से अनुप्रसारित अभी आप सुन रहे थे न्यूज एट 9। मीडियम में 197